0: On your home of great rock variety, 99.7 Bridge FM and Quinny for your drive home this Thursday afternoon. I hope you're having a decent run. Thanks for joining in. Stay with us. Still to come, we've got Billy Thorpe and the Aztecs, Linkin Park and the Style Council on your radio next.
1: 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There's heaps of station information, announcer and show profiles, merchandise, and you can listen live and stream our great rock variety 24 hours a day. 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

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Don't whisper, don't talk, don't run if you can walk.

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